If you had one shot, one opportunity to seize everything you ever wanted in one moment.

0: Before you go, there's something I want you to have.
1: Oh, it's beautiful. But wait a minute, isn't this...
0: Yeah, yes it is.
1: But I thought the old lady dropped it into the ocean in the air.

0: can't stop the spirits when I need you. This life is more than just a read-through.
1: Non-stop 90s and zeros hits.
2: Dit is Q Music 90s and zeros.